0: I don't think there's been a night in the past 2 years that we haven't played that song. It's just crazy. Everybody loves it.
1: Can I have a shout out?
0: Yeah, say anything you want. It's your moment.
1: Can you give a shout out to my YouTube channel, Hendrick Brothers Farm?
0: And where are you calling from?
1: New York Mills, Minnesota. Pretty small town.
0: What are you doing this weekend?
1: Just working on a farm.
0: Oh, well, here's your song, and thanks for calling Loud Line. We'll get you through it, okay?
1: Okay.

0: headline. What do you want to hear?
1: Hey, listen, I would like to hear Monster Mash by Bobby Boris Perkins.
0: It's never too early. You know, we celebrate Christmas all November and December. At least give us 30 days of Halloween, right?
1: Exactly.
0: And we've actually played this once a few days ago, so this is our second time now. What's your name?
1: Jeff.
0: And where are you calling from?
1: I am calling from Huntsville, Alabama, the Rocket City.
0: We'll have you rocking all night long with some really good music. Everybody's in that spirit Halloween. I mean, Halloween spirit.
1: Exactly.
0: Thanks for calling. Have a

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0: What do you want to hear?
1: Hi. Do you have anything by Taylor Swift?
0: Anything.
1: I love all of her music.
2: Okay.
1: Yeah.
2: Do you like her new single, Patient Zero?
1: I actually do, yeah.
2: Okay, how about we play that?
1: Yeah, that's perfect.
2: Before you get sick of it. And then you won't want to hear it anymore.
1: True.
2: Who's this?
1: This is
2: Bree. Bree, where are you calling from?
1: Bryan, Ohio.
2: And what are you doing this weekend, Bree? Are you ready for Halloween?
1: Not really.
2: No, you don't care?
1: I'm not the biggest Halloween fan.
2: Why is that?
1: I don't know. I just don't like horror movies or anything like that.
2: I guess it's not really about that. It's just a reason to dress up and get together with people and have fun. You don't even have to like candy.
1: Yeah. Well,
2: do you like spiders?
1: Spiders?
2: Yeah.
1: I'm scared of them.
2: All right, well then Halloween's not for you. You're right.
1: Yeah.
2: Thanks for calling Liveline. Here's your song, though. All right.

0: 96.
1: Ooh, baby, who's this? Slideline, hello.
2: Hello, this is Tim.
0: Hi, Tim, what do you want to hear?
2: Club Can't Handle Me by Flo Rida.
0: Oh, yeah.
3: That's a classic for sure.
0: Getting closer to Halloween. Everybody's feeling wild. What are you doing?
2: Oh, just hanging out at the beach.
0: The beach?
2: Yes, sir.
0: What beach?
2: Ocean City, Maryland.
0: Well, it's like 55 degrees right now. It's a little chilly, eh?
2: It's still the beach.
0: Is there anybody else there?
2: I saw maybe five people since I got here about an hour ago.
0: What, do they have their snow pants on and a sweatshirt?
2: Yep, talking caps, too.
0: Oh, gosh, it's happening so quickly. Thanks for calling Lifeline. Here's your show.

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0: Sideline. What do you want to hear?
1: Hi, can I get Starboy by The Weeknd?
0: Oh, yeah. Why do you want to hear that?
1: Because I like it.
0: Well, I thought there'd be like some deep reason or a memory that it brings back for you.
1: No. Just, I'm a simple creature.
0: What's your name? Where are you calling from?
1: Ross. Brattleboro, Vermont.
0: Ross, what are you doing tonight, Ross?
1: Just driving home.
0: Thanks for calling Liveline. Have a great weekend. Happy Halloween.

0: 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We are live all about you, all requests, all night long. In the fall season, heading up towards Halloween. Lots of really, really good calls. If you had trouble getting through earlier, just stay tuned and keep trying because I promise we will answer. This is a live radio show. I'm the only one here now.
1: Secret sound.
0: 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One more time. All right, secret sound. 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
1: 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Liveline. 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

0: Kesha.
1: Circus by Kesha?
0: Yes.
1: I think you're referring to Circus by Britney Spears.
0: Yeah, sorry, my bad.
1: All eyes on me in the center of the rain, just like a circus. That one?
0: Yeah.
1: Oh, Kesha could never. Who's this?
0: This is Kaylee.
1: Kaylee, where are you calling from?
0: Minnesota. Mankato.
1: What's going on tonight?
0: Working at Fun.
1: Well, let's play your song right now. Thank you for calling Live Line.

0: popular, hot, amazing song. Who's that?
1: Clyde.
0: Clyde, where are you calling from?
1: St. George, Utah.
0: This is such a good track. Why do you like it?
1: Because I saw the Spider-Man movie yesterday.
0: And what'd you think of it?
1: It was good.
0: Like, really good? Have you seen the rest of them?
1: I've seen the first two.
0: Ah. And you saw the one that had Sunflower in it back in 2018?
1: Yeah.
0: Into the Spider-Verse. That song's back in the Spotify Top 30 again, too.
1: Oh, nice.
0: Thanks for calling Liveline. Here's Tame Impala.

0: Dark Horse by Katy Perry.
1: Yes, why do you want to hear that?
0: I've just always been obsessed with that song since I was a little girl. I just remember my dad playing it in the car one time, and I just ever since then.
1: Wow.
0: And ever since he passed away, I've been playing that song on repeat.
1: Oh, so the song reminds you of him.
0: Yeah.
1: Okay, let's do it right now to remember him and everybody who is missing someone tonight that can't be here. Where are you calling from?
0: I'm on the road home from a baby shower.
1: Oh, I bet you're glad that's done.
0: Oh, I'm ready to get out of these heels.
1: Heels. I'm just putting mine on. All right, thanks for calling Liveline. Have a great night.
0: Yeah, you too.
2: Yeah, y'all know what it is. Katy Perry.
3: Hi, bro.
2: Juicy J.

0: Five. Coming up, your chance to win with a one-note challenge.
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It's time. Oh, yeah, so mysterious. Oh, it's our one-note challenge. My name's Mason. You just got to be first to call us correctly identifying the title and artist of this massive hit song off the very first note. Listen closely. It's about 13 years ago. And you probably still hear it all the time. The title and the artist. Call now and win 85 Live Line. 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

It's 96. We still don't have a winner for our one-note challenge. It was pretty quick, so here's an extra little piece of it. All right, if you know the title and artist, call now and win 85 Liveline. This is Adela.

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1: The Clarity by Zed.
2: That's right.
0: Yes! That's it, and you're the winner. Who's this?
1: This is Jenna.
0: Where are you calling from?
1: Columbus, Indiana.
0: All right. How'd you get that?
1: That song came out when I first started to drive. I was like 16, and I thought I was so cool in my green little Mustang, and I was blaring that so loud.
0: If that was playing on the radio when I got my driver's license, I'd be getting speeding tickets every day.
1: Yeah.
0: Well, we've got something better than that as a prize to you for winning a Liveline trophy.
1: Congratulations. Awesome.

0: the secret sound in 5 minutes. Hi, what do you want to hear?
1: Anything by Rihanna. Umbrella by Rihanna.
0: Yeah, yeah. All right. Who's this?
1: Ashley.
0: Ashley, where are you calling from?
1: I am out of Kansas City, Missouri, but I'm currently in the mountains of Montana.
0: Oh, very nice. How long?
1: I'm taking a week's vacation.
0: That's awesome. What part of Montana?
1: We are currently in almost Billings.
0: That's lovely. And now you're on the radio all over North America. This is a

0: Party Songs weekend, just a few weeks away from Halloween. Everybody's decorating, they're getting dressed up, they're having parties and events, and we hope you're having the time of your life tonight as you stay here with us. Make sure you call us with your shout-outs, dedications, and requests. We need your input to decide the songs that are good. Now,
1: Secret Sound.
0: Just be first to call us, correctly identifying what this sound is. It's the same one from last hour. Listen closely. Okay, we'll give you a clue here. It involves metal. 85 Live Line is the number to call and win now. 85 Live Line. 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
4: 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One last time in less than an hour.

0: 6. Hello, live line. 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
1: It's a song by Maroon 5. It's Sugar.
0: Oh, yeah. We'll play that right now. Who's this?
1: Thank you.
0: No. Who's this? Hello? Oh, all right. Well, live line. Hi. What do you want to hear?
2: Oh, that's something from the King of Pop and the King of Halloween, Michael Jackson, right?
0: Yeah, how about Thriller? It just seems appropriate.
2: Oh, I always feel like the energy from Thriller is very thrilling. I really do.
0: Who's this? Where are you calling from? We'll thrill you right now.
2: All right, man. You know me, Mason, Jeff from Cape Cod, and oh, it's fall on Cape Cod, and I still haven't fallen, but it's pretty nice.
0: Gosh, Jeff, we haven't heard your voice in a long time.
2: Well, I love you guys anyway. Love is the answer. That's the only point that I can make, right?
0: What is this phone you're talking to us on? It sounds like you're underwater.
2: I'm on Cape Cod.
0: Are you in the ocean?
2: Yeah, it's the Atlantic. It's bubbling under me.

0: 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Hello, Lifeline, what do you want to hear?
1: Hi, I want to hear Midnight Sun by Zara Larsson.
0: Hey, I'll play it for you. It's a great song to get the night going, make everybody feel good. Who's this?
1: This is Ruby.
0: Ruby, where are you calling from?
1: Ogden.
0: Ogden, Utah. Yes, home of Ruby from Ogden, Utah.
1: Yeah.
0: Are you going to be listening all night?
1: No, because it's my birthday.
0: Oh, happy birthday. How are you celebrating?
1: We're going to have a party tomorrow, so we kind of have to get ready for it today.
0: Well, you have your party there, and we'll have our party here for you, okay?
1: Okay, thanks.
0: Thanks for calling Liveline. Happy

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1: Locked Out of Heaven by Bruno Mars.
0: Oh, yes. Okay, we'll play it right now. Who's this?
1: Thanks.
0: No. Who's this?
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0: Oh, no, just listen to the radio. You don't need a movie. We have everything here.
1: Oh, yeah, you're right.
0: Yeah, you're right. That's right, yeah. What movie were you planning on watching?
1: Probably something on Angel.
0: Oh, no. We got the people, we've got the music, we've got the good vibes. We're having a party right here.
1: Yeah.
0: And now your song's playing for everybody. What's better than...

0: It's 96. The Cure by Olivia Rodrigo, our fourth most requested song right now on Live Line. What do you want to hear?
1: Can I hear We Are Young by the band Fun?
0: Oh, yeah, remember them?
1: Yeah, I really like them. That's like my favorite song.
0: Well, it's a great party track. What's your name? Where are you calling from?
1: My name is Shocker, and I'm calling from Rupert, Idaho.
0: What's going on tonight?
1: Nothing. I'm going to be a part of the haunted house that the library is throwing.
0: Oh, yeah, libraries are pretty scary, especially the librarians. They don't even have to dress up.
1: Yeah, they're doing a crappy fall-themed one.
0: They're going to jump up from behind the desk and say, "Your book is 3 weeks overdue!" Ooh! And you're going to go, "Ah, that's so scary!"
1: Probably.
0: Well, thanks for calling Live Line. You have a great night.
1: Thanks.

0: table?
1: Ooh, no, it has nothing to do with a sport. We'll tell you that.
0: Oh, okay.
1: A lot of people earlier were saying air hockey, too, but we'll play our secret sound again in about 10 minutes. How about a request, though? What do you want to hear?
0: Yeah. Hey, how about some Malcolm Todd?
1: Oh, yes. How about Earrings? That's the only song we have by him, but really, really good. Our number one request.
2: Yes, sir. Let's do it.
1: Okay. Where are you calling from?
2: Burlington, Vermont. Doing some late night driving out here.
1: Yeah, I'm driving for what?
2: Taxi. It's looking pretty lively. Then seeing a little DJ show with some friends afterward.
1: Oh, that should be a really good time. Hopefully they play some Halloween music. Everybody's in the mood tonight.
2: Absolutely. Absolutely.
1: Here's Malcolm.

0: Hits 96. Hello, Liveline. What do you want to hear?
1: Can I hear the party rock anthem from Elephant and the Tail?
0: Yeah. Is that what you're doing tonight? Party rocking?
1: Kind of. Getting on the way home. There's a chainsaw carving festival all weekend, so we'll be back at it tomorrow morning.
0: Wow. Are you participating or just a spectator?
1: Yeah, no, I participate.
0: What's the craziest thing you've ever carved?
1: Probably a 45-foot totem pole.
0: And how long did that take?
1: A giant tree would probably... I worked on it for maybe 6 months, and it had maybe, I don't know, 37 different animals on it. Commissioned by a brewing company in Ludlow, Mass.
0: That's so cool.
1: Behind the brewer.
0: And how much does something like that...

0: California, Dothan, Alabama. My name is Mason. We appreciate you being here tonight. 10 minutes from now, we kick off the Hour of Throwbacks, Liveline Rewind. Now,
1: Secret Sound.
0: Your final chance to win. If you are first to call us correctly, identifying what the sound is, listen closely. It involves metal and no technology. But we are putting something in something. One last time. Call now and win. You got this. I have faith. Just try. You got nothing to lose. 85 Live Line right now. That's 85 Live Line. Good luck.
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2: Hi, are you up to Halloween stuff yet?
1: What song?
2: Halloween stuff.
1: Oh, Halloween stuff, yeah. In fact, we did two of them already, Thriller and Monster Mash.
2: Ooh, okay. Can you do Someone's Watching Me?
1: By Rockwell, yeah. Michael Jackson's on that one, too. Who's this?
2: I'm Sadie from Kingston, Ontario.
1: And have you already decorated the house, bought your costume, and made plans for Halloween, which doesn't happen for another 3 weeks?
2: I've already decorated my room, made plans, but haven't bought my costume yet.
1: Any idea what it might be?
2: Yeah, I'm gonna go with my friend. She's gonna be an angel and I'm gonna be a devil.
1: Even though your friend's probably the devil and you're the angel.
2: You'd be surprised.
1: You sound so sweet. You couldn't possibly be evil.
2: Maybe.
1: So just remember, somebody's watching you. It's Santa Claus.
2: Thank you. And-

0: 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Live line, rewind. What do you want to hear?
1: Billionaire.
0: Oh, Bruno and Travi.
1: Yeah.
2: That's a great song. Who's this?
1: Kevin.
2: Hi, Kevin. Where are you calling from?
1: Rempe.
2: In Minnesota?
1: Yeah.
2: And why do you want to hear that song?
1: I want to be a billionaire.
2: What, a million's not enough?
0: What would you do with $1 billion?
1: Go crazy. Get a car.
2: Get a car?
1: I just want a new one.
2: Oh, okay. What do you drive now?
1: A Jeep.
0: Oh, a Jeep. Like an old Jeep? You got to make your dreams a reality, bro. Just stay out there, keep grinding away, and do some good, and it'll all come back to you.
1: Thank you.
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1: Thrift Shop.
0: Thrift Shop, all right, that's a good song. Who's this?
1: Kaylee.
0: Hi, Kaylee, where are you calling from?
1: College Station, Texas.
0: And what are you doing tonight, girl?
1: We are driving around, getting ready to head home.
0: Oh, I thought you were going to say head out, go to a party or the bar or something. It's the weekend.
1: No.
2: In the hotel, homie.
0: The hotel? Are you not from the area?
1: What? He's what? Not, no.
0: Oh, where's he from?
1: What? Up north. What?
0: Why can't he stay with you?
1: What? Because I live with my
0: mama. Oh, okay. So he's got to go to the hotel where there's probably a nice hot tub and a shower and a nice made bed for him.
1: Exactly.
0: Why don't you go stay with him?
1: I'm going to. That's why we're in the car together.
0: Oh, I thought you were taking him to the hotel and you were going to go back home.

0: And where are you calling from?
1: Windhoek, Vermont.
0: This sounds like a new experience for you.
1: Hardly. Heard you do.
0: You ever call into the radio station before?
1: No.
0: Everybody seems so nervous. How old are you?
1: We're like 16. Yeah.
0: Would you just get your license?
1: No, my mom's driving.
0: Oh, well, soon it'll be you getting speeding tickets and blasting the music in your car.
1: Okay.
0: No, don't do that. Here's your song. Thank

0: It's 96. Liveline Rewind. What do you want to hear?
1: Hi, can I hear Better by Khalid?
0: Oh, I forgot all about that song. How'd you remember it?
1: My feel good song. I love that song.
0: He's a really cool guy. We had him on the show about a year ago, and just really, really awesome. Everything that he's went through and how he's elevated his career and the people around him. I hope he has another hit again. It's been a long time.
1: Yeah, I love the music video to this song. He's like got cars drifting around him. It's really sick.
0: Yeah, it reminds me of my senior year of high school, 2019. Who's this?
1: This is Jenna.
0: And where are you calling from?
1: Columbus, Indiana.
0: All right, let's get grooving. Thanks for calling Liveline.
1: Thank you.

0: 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Big Three Countdown. Tonight's most requested songs is next. Hello.
1: Hey, can we hear, if you played Shakira? You got Shakira? Hips Don't Lie? Yeah, Hips Don't Lie. All the way.
0: Okay.
1: My hips don't lie. Neither did hers.
0: What's your name? Where are you calling from?
1: My name's Mob. Like a butterfly, but a mob. We're calling from Medford, Oregon.
0: Well, you are attracted to the light, and that's us. Thanks for calling Live Line.

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1: Oh. Number 10, Thriller, Michael Jackson, that time of the year. Number 9, Taylor Swift, Patient Zero. 8, Adela, Nicole Kidman. 7, Baby Doll, Dominic Fike. 6, Orbiter, Noah Kahn. 5, The Cure, Olivia Rodrigo. 4, Stupid Song, Olivia Rodrigo. Number 3, Tame Impala, Loser, from the biggest...

0: It's the most requested. It's the best. The people's. It's all that. It's number one.
1: Just play it, man.
2: Well, I suspect Adela and her two big hits are going to take over in the next couple of weeks. Ain't in L.A., which is number two tonight. Nicole Kidman, which was number

P-E-R. You can hit us up on Instagram, Facebook, Snapchat, or Live Lion Radio. Honestly, I'm much more outputting on the Mason Calder page, though. Thanks for being who you are and for being here with us. 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Work hard. 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
4: Sunday, skies are going to be cloudy. We'll have some showers at times. Now, we'll likely see some clearing during the late afternoon. Highs in the mid-70s. And then as we go into Monday, mostly sunny skies, not as windy, and high temperatures 80 to 85. From the StormTrack 9 Weather Center, I'm senior meteorologist Bill Race.
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2: Tonight's showers still likely at times and still windy at times as well, with lows in the low 60s. On Sunday, showers at times, especially in the morning, highs later in the day in the mid-70s. Monday, mostly sunny, 80 to 85. From the StormTrack 9 Weather Center, I'm senior meteorologist Bill Race.

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0: When the sun goes down on October 30th, all kinds of ghouls and goblins come out to dance. 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
4: Sunday, skies are going to be cloudy. We'll have some showers at times. Now, likely see some clearing during the late afternoon. Highs in the mid-70s. And then as we go into Monday, mostly sunny skies, not as windy, and high temperatures 80 to 85. From the StormTrack 9 Weather Center, I'm senior meteorologist Bill Race.
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5: Tennessee Valley weather. Tonight, showers still likely at times and still windy at times as well, with lows in the low 60s. On Sunday, showers at times, especially in the morning, highs later in the day in the mid-70s. Monday, mostly sunny, 80 to 85. From the Storm Track 9 Weather Center,

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5: Sunday, skies are going to be cloudy. We'll have some showers at times. Now, likely see some clearing during the late afternoon. Highs in the mid-70s. And then as we go into Monday, mostly sunny skies, not as windy, and high temperatures 80 to 85. From the StormTrack 9 Weather Center, I'm senior meteorologist Bill Race.
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4: Tonight, showers still likely at times and still windy at times as well, with lows in the low 60s. On Sunday, showers at times, especially in the morning, highs later in the day in the mid-70s. Monday, mostly sunny in 80 to 85. From the StormTrack 9 Weather Center, I'm senior meteorologist Bill Race.

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1: 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The parking lot fills up. Friends are gathering. 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
4: Sunday, skies are going to be cloudy. We'll have some showers at times. Now, likely see some clearing during the late afternoon. Highs in the mid-70s. And then as we go into Monday, mostly sunny skies. Not as windy and high temperatures 80 to 85. From the StormTrack 9 Weather Center, I'm Senior Meteorologist Bill Race.
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4: Tonight's shower still live.

Likely at times, and still windy at times as well, with lows in the low 60s. On Sunday, showers at times, especially in the morning, highs later in the day in the mid-70s. Monday, mostly sunny, 80 to 85. From the StormTrack 9 Weather Center, I'm Senior Meteorologist Bill Race.

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4: Sunday, skies are going to be cloudy. We'll have some showers at times. Now, we'll likely see some clearing during the late afternoon. Highs in the mid-70s. And then as we go into Monday, mostly sunny skies, not as windy, and high temperatures 80 to 85. From the StormTrack 9 Weather Center,

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4: Tonight's showers still likely at times, and still windy at times as well, with lows in the low 60s. On Sunday, showers at times, especially in the morning, highs later in the day in the mid-70s. Monday, mostly sunny, 80 to 85. From the StormTrack 9 Weather Center, I'm senior meteorologist Bill Race.

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12: Sunday, skies are going to be cloudy. We'll have some showers at times. Now, likely see some clearing during the late afternoon. Highs in the mid-70s. And then as we go into Monday, mostly sunny skies, not as windy, and high temperatures 80 to 85. From the StormTrack 9 Weather Center, I'm senior meteorologist Bill Race.
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1: Tonight, showers still likely at times, and still windy at times as well, with lows in the low 60s.

On Sunday, showers at times, especially in the morning, highs later in the day in the mid-70s. Monday, mostly sunny in 80 to 85. From the StormTrack 9 Weather Center, I'm senior meteorologist Bill Race.

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4: weather. Sunday, skies are going to be cloudy. We'll have some showers at times. Now, we'll likely see some clearing during the late afternoon. Highs in the mid-70s. And then as we go into Monday, mostly sunny skies. Not as windy. And high temperatures 80 to 85. From the StormTrack 9 Weather Center, I'm Senior Meteorologist Bill Race.
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4: Tonight, showers still likely at times and still windy at times as well, with lows in the low 60s. On Sunday, showers at times, especially in the morning, highs later in the day in the mid-70s. Monday, mostly sunny and 80 to 85. From the StormTrack 9 Weather Center, I'm Senior Meteorologist Bill Race.
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0: the sun goes down on October 30th, all kinds of ghouls and goblins come out to dance. 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
6: Sunday, skies are going to be cloudy. We'll have some showers at times. Now, we'll likely see some clearing during the late afternoon. Highs in the mid-70s. And then as we go into Monday, mostly sunny skies. Not as windy, and high temperatures 80 to 85. From the Storm Track 9 Weather Center, I'm senior meteorologist Bill Race.
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8: Weather. Tonight, showers still likely at times and still windy at times as well, with lows in the low 60s. On Sunday, showers at times, especially in the morning, highs later in the day in the mid-70s. Monday, mostly sunny, 80 to 85. From the StormTrack 9 Weather Center, I'm senior meteorologist Bill Race.
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15: Sunday, skies are going to be cloudy. We'll have some showers at times. Now, likely see some clearing during the late afternoon. Highs in the mid-70s. And then as we go into Monday, mostly sunny skies, not as windy, and high temperatures 80 to 85. From the StormTrack 9 Weather Center, I'm senior meteorologist Bill Race.
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0: going on? It's JC Chavez from the Kikratic Morning Show, and I hope you are enjoying your weekend. 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
10: Tonight's showers still likely at times, and still windy at times as well, with lows in the low 60s. On Sunday, showers at times, especially in the morning, highs later in the day in the mid-70s. Monday, mostly sunny, 80 to 85. From the StormTrack 9 Weather Center, I'm senior meteorologist Bill Race.
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5: Sunday, skies are going to be cloudy. We'll have some showers at times. Now, likely see some clearing during the late afternoon. Highs in the mid-70s. And then as we go into Monday, mostly sunny skies. Not as windy, and high temperatures 80 to 85. From the StormTrack 9 Weather Center, I'm Senior Meteorologist Bill Race.
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7: Tonight's shower still likely.

0: at times and still windy at times as well, with lows in the low 60s. On Sunday, showers at times, especially in the morning, highs later in the day in the mid-70s. Monday, mostly sunny, 80 to 85. From the StormTrack 9 Weather Center, I'm senior meteorologist Bill Race.
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2: Let's get going from Hollywood. Seacrest with you. Thanks for plugging in. Today on the show, the iconic Oprah Winfrey joins us to share the details behind her upcoming event at Sphere in Las Vegas. And Miley continues to rise through the numbers with her new single. Right now, let's go. Number 40, it is Benson Boone, The Time of My Life. This is American Top 40.

That one falls four for Benson Boone. Before we get to the next one, let me take you back. Last week at number three, Tame Impala and Jenny with this. At number two, Ariana Grande. And number one. Song Taylor Swift, I Knew It, I Knew Ya. That's how we left you a week ago. Now 39, Fever Dream, Alex Warren.

Olivia Dean, a couple minutes at 38 on AT40. Well, Shawn Mendes just reached a major milestone in his career by earning his first diamond certified single, which is the equivalent of 10 times platinum. Here is his diamond track, Stitches, AT40 Extra.

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0: You know when you try a new food and suddenly it's like, wait, how did I not know about this? It's Ryan Seacrest here. That is the reaction a lot of people are having when they first try Kewpie mayo. I'm cooking a lot more at home, and I sure did. It's the one with the red cap and the little baby on the bottle. You've probably seen it on TikTok. So what makes it different? Most mayonnaise uses whole eggs. Kewpie only uses egg yolks, giving it this rich umami flavor, which I love. 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And people put it on everything. You can put it on egg sandwiches, fries, burgers, even pizza crust. Once you notice Kewpie, you'll start seeing it everywhere. 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Food lovers use it. Never tried it? Grab the bottle with the red cap next time you're at the store. Put it on just about anything. Then you'll understand. You'll love its rich, bold flavor. Kewpie, the original Japanese mayonnaise. That's Kewpie, the original Japanese mayonnaise.
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11: Tennessee Valley weather.
12: Sunday, skies are going to be cloudy. We'll have some showers at times. Now, we'll likely see some clearing during the late afternoon. Highs in the mid-70s. And then as we go into Monday, mostly sunny skies, not as windy, and high temperatures 80 to 85. From the StormTrack 9 Weather Center, I'm senior meteorologist Bill Race.
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13: Number 36.

somber. Back to Friends, number 37. Justin Bieber has performed in some of the biggest venues in the world, but he's also a guy that just loves music and could play his songs anywhere. He surprised a small group of people the other day at LA's MacArthur Park with an impromptu acoustic show. And this was one of the songs he did with just a guitar and a wooden box drum. Number 36, Daisy.

Carpenter house tour at 35 on the countdown. Now, Alex Warren said that he knows he's done a good job as a performer if he sees fans crying after he plays his songs. And Noah Kahan has a similar goal at his shows. When he walks out on stage, the first thing Noah says to the audience is, "My name is Noah Kahan, and I'm here to make you absolutely miserable," which gets everyone screaming from the crowd. He just wrapped up his run in Australia. Next month, he moves on to shows in Europe and the UK to spread more misery. Here's Orbiter 34.

rising three for Noah Kahan on American Top 40, number 34. If you spend any time on TikTok lately, you probably already know the artist Adela, who has multiple songs that have gone viral on social media. One of her singles could land here on AT40 soon. If it does, she'll be the first artist from Slovakia to make the countdown. It's called Ain't in LA. It's an American Top 40 breakout.

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33 from Justin Bieber. All right, let's get to Meek. Her first time on stage was at a talent show when she was 11 years old. And from that moment on, she was hooked. Now she's got a hit on the countdown right here, 32, Fabulous.

0: care. The deeper it hurts, more vivid and worse what I feel I deserve. Yeah, cause I feel way too fabulous.
1: Meek on American Top 40. Seacrest with you on our way to the biggest song in the country. Now, we just announced a lineup for our 2026 iHeartRadio Jingle Ball Tour presented by Capital One with some major AT40 artists hitting the stage to celebrate the holiday season. Olivia Rodrigo, Charlie Puth going to be there. Somber and Teddy Swims, just some of the artists performing all across the country with stops in New York, Los Angeles, Nashville, Chicago, and many more. Plus, this guy's going to be hanging. Alex Warren, Ordinary 31.
2: They say

0: DJ Goya with Jason Derulo and Melody. That is an 1840 On The Verge track.
1: Coming up next.
0: All right, friends. Akon hikes up a spot with his latest. Plus, Steve Lacy cracks the top 30 with this.
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0: You know when you try a new food and suddenly it's like, wait, how did I not know about this? Ryan Seacrest here. 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
9: Tonight, showers still likely at times and still windy at times as well, with lows in the low 60s. On Sunday, showers at times, especially in the morning, highs later in the day in the mid-70s. Monday, mostly sunny and 80 to 85. From the StormTrack 9 Weather Center, I'm senior meteorologist Bill Race.
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15: 10 down on our way to just one. So Steve Lacy is just a few hits into his Oh Yeah tour, and this weekend he's playing Radio City Music Hall in New York. Here he is, Oh Yeah 30.

Olivia Dean, Man I Need at 29 on American Top 40. Now, a few weeks back, Colombia was hit by a devastating 7.4 earthquake. Carol G has joined in to support her home with relief efforts. She helped raise millions of dollars as part of the Colombia Voices for Life live stream, and her foundation has donated $1.2 million to the cause as well. Here she is with her latest single, Teaming with Bruno Mars, Still, an American Top 40 on the Verge track.

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0: The Beaches make a nice leap. 4 spots, that's coming. And French Montana with Max B climbed 5 to be our fastest riser. 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
0: You know when you try a new food and suddenly it's like, wait, how did I not know about this? 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
1: Tennessee Valley.
9: Sunday, skies are going to be cloudy. We'll have some showers at times. Now, we'll likely see some clearing during the late afternoon. Highs in the mid-70s. And then as we go into Monday, mostly sunny skies, not as windy, and high temperatures 80 to 85. From the StormTrack 9 Weather Center, I'm Senior Meteorologist Bill Race.
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0: We are inside the top 30. Later in the countdown, we will chat with Oprah Winfrey about her upcoming gig in Las Vegas at the Sphere. But we've got a sneak peek at which artist is taking over the futuristic venue next. After 27, Die Die, Shakira and Burna Boy.

0: That is Die 27 on AT40. So it's called Sphere in Las Vegas. Big round ball of entertainment. In 2023, it opened. It's hosted some of the biggest names for state-of-the-art residencies like U2, the Backstreet Boys, No Doubt. This April, John Mayer is going to take over for a series of 6 shows featuring solo, full band, and trio sets. And this will actually be his second Sphere appearance after performing as part of Dead & Company back in 2024. And John served as creative director for the visuals for that. So I think he's prepped for another run. Kicks off April 8th with the final performance April 18th.
1: 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Number 27.

Since You Left Me, French Montana, Max B, 25. Let's go. Non-stop hits. If you just got here, well, you're in time for The Beaches, Edge of the Earth at 24.

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0: So Miley jumps 3 with the title track for her new album, and Tame Impala holds steady with a hit from Spider-Man, Brand New Day. Keep it here.
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get the same. Falling 3-23, stateside, Pink Panthers and Zara Larsson. We are just outside the top 20, and Tame Impala said that when he recorded his latest single, Loser, he was going for a distorted tape sound, but he ended up with the best sounding track he's ever made. When he brought the files back home after a long day at the studio, he listened to the song with fresh ears and noticed that it sounded three-dimensional, which caught him by surprise. And when it released, he felt it didn't get enough credit from fans. So now it's getting all the attention it deserves. Loser, number 22. It's ATP.

a loser on American Top 40. Now, Miley Cyrus just achieved a major accomplishment with her new project, Bass Persuades, by debuting at number one on the album chart. It's her first chart-topping album in 13 years since Bangers made it to number one. That was back in 2013. And she said, the experience transcends a win because making her new songs was one of the best times she's ever had as an artist. The title track, On the Rise, Bass Persuades, 21.

climbing 3 to 21 on American Top 40. That is Miley. How about Portugal the Man? Remember them? They got a new single out that could be their return to the countdown, and the track is actually inspired by the idea of breaking down and becoming stronger afterwards. It's a team up with Marshmello called Phoenix, and it's got real heat. Here it is as an American Top 40 on the Verge track. Oh,

0: countdown is soon. Phoenix, Marshmallow, and Portugal, the man.
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0: You know when you try a new food and suddenly it's like, wait, how did I not know about this? Ryan Seacrest here. That's how people are reacting to Kewpie mayo. The one with the red cap you've probably seen on TikTok. What makes it different? 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You never tried it? 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
4: Tonight's showers still likely at times, and still windy at times as well, with lows in the low 60s. On Sunday, showers at times, especially in the morning, highs later in the day in the mid-70s. Monday, mostly sunny in 80 to 85. From the StormTrack 9 Weather Center, I'm Senior Meteorologist Bill Race.
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8: Number

Audrey Hobart, Sue Me. Want it. At number 20. We're counting down the 40 biggest songs in the USA. And this next artist just celebrated the first anniversary of her breakthrough album, The Art of Loving, which broke records back home in the UK. The project became the longest-running number one album by a British female artist this decade. She was the first British woman to hold the top spot on both the singles and the album chart. Here in North America, a track from the album is still a big hit. Olivia Dean, So Easy, number 19.

Martin Garrix and Ed Sheeran at 18. All right, Rosé from Blackpink made it to the number one spot as a solo artist last year thanks to her track APT with Bruno Mars. Now she's got a new single that could make the charts soon. It's written about being resilient after going through a breakup. She says that it might be the cutest song she's ever written. And we got it for you. AT40 Breakout. It's called New Trick, Rosé.

0: That is an American Top 40 breakout by Rosé. It's called New Trick.
1: Coming up next.
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2: You know when you try a new food and suddenly it's like, wait, how did I not know about this? 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
16: Sunday, skies are going to be cloudy. We'll have some showers at times. Now, we'll likely see some clearing during the late afternoon. Highs in the mid-70s. And then as we go into Monday, mostly sunny skies, not as windy, and high temperatures 80 to 85. From the StormTrack 9 Weather Center, I'm senior meteorologist Bill Race.
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0: 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On our way to number one, here's Zara Larsson, Lush Life 17.

Rush Life, the 17th most popular song on our chart right now. Ryan Seacrest with you on our way to the biggest one. And a lot of artists say they feel the most inspiration when they're out on the road playing music for fans every night on stage. But Gracie Abrams was only able to write her latest album once she got back home. After touring pretty much nonstop for years, she took 6 months off to reset her nervous system and get some rest. And she didn't think she'd start work on her next project for at least another year or two, but she felt overwhelmingly creative and had to get in the studio right away, because songs like this just started to happen. Hit the Wall, number 16.

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1: Listen when sad, the Jonas Brothers. That right there, an American Top 40 on the Verge track. So let's get to Ariana Grande. Ari is the main credited writer for the songs on her new album, Petal. She says the project was made by tapping into an emotion that she doesn't usually touch on in her music. She revealed that the process was experimental and different because she wrote the songs from a place of what she calls unfiltered rage. With the help of producer Max Martin, she was able to channel those feelings into hits like this, Petal 15.

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0: All right, Cat's Eye, climb a couple more. We'll play their latest in a bit. And Stella Lefty rises 3 with the current number 1 country track. Just ahead.
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Earrings, Malcolm Todd, 13 on American Top 40. So we're just outside the top 10. Hang with us. And Stella Lefty has watched her career skyrocket over the last year with a hit song climbing the chart, appearances at our iHeartRadio Music Festival, our iHeartRadio Jingle Ball, and a sold-out tour across the U.S. But she admits she didn't think any of it would happen because when she started making music, she thought she would stay behind the scenes as a songwriter only. Then after she released this song, it all changed. Take a listen. Busted, number 12.

That one rising three spots to hit number 12 from Stella Lefty. So, back in August, a special documentary released in theaters that followed the rise of Cat's Eye. It's called Wild Hearts. The movie had a very limited run at a select number of screens, so fans hoped they could stream the film at home, and the wait is almost over. Starting on the 16th, Cat's Eye Wild Hearts will arrive on Disney Plus and Hulu, so everyone's got a chance to see the behind-the-scenes moments of the group behind this song. Number 11, it's Animal.

tie, number 11 on the countdown. Well, Taylor Swift surprised fans recently by unveiling an updated edition of her latest project, The Life of a Showgirl, titled The Encore, with four new songs. One of the tracks could hit the countdown any day now. It's a track about dealing with a toxic relationship. Patient Zero. Here it is. 1840 on the Verge track.

0: Taylor Swift with Patient Zero. That is an AT40 on the Verge track.
1: Coming up next,
0: we're going to check in with Oprah in a few. And Somber kicks off the top 10 for the third week in a row with this one. You know when you try a new food and suddenly it's like, wait, how did I not know about this? It's Ryan Seacrest here. That is the reaction a lot of people are having when they first try Kewpie mayo. I'm cooking a lot more at home, and I sure did. It's the one with the red cap and the little baby on the bottle. You've probably seen it on TikTok. So what makes it different? Most mayonnaise uses whole eggs. Kewpie only uses egg yolks, giving it this rich umami flavor, which I love. It's smoother, deeper, almost buttery. And people put it on everything. You can put it on egg sandwiches, fries, burgers, even pizza crust. Once you notice Kewpie, you'll start seeing it everywhere. Chefs use it. Restaurants use it. People who really care about flavor use it. Food lovers use it. Never tried it? Grab the bottle with the red cap next time you're at the store. Put it on just about anything. Then you'll understand. You'll love its rich, bold flavor. Kewpie, the original Japanese mayonnaise. That's Kewpie. The original Japanese mayonnaise.
2: 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The parking lot fills up. Friends are gathering. The cheerleaders are ready. And the whole town is counting down to kickoff.
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4: Tonight, showers still likely at times and still windy at times as well, with lows in the low 60s. On Sunday, showers at times, especially in the morning, highs later in the day in the mid-70s. Monday, mostly sunny and 80 to 85. From the StormTrack 9 Weather Center, I'm Senior Meteorologist Bill Race.
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9: We've made it to the top 10. And Somber, working on his next project, which he can only describe as a wider range of sounds than what we've heard before. He doesn't look at the process as experimentation. When he writes music, he only thinks about what's best for the song. He doesn't care how it ends up, even if it takes him on a strange musical journey. This is one of the tracks he's released already. But he wants everyone to know the next single could sound completely different. My Body Isn't Ready. Somber. At 10.

kicking off the top 10 here on AT40. Well, Olivia Rodrigo is just a few dates into her Unraveled tour, and the teams behind some of the biggest moments of the show agree that the secret to the magic is trial and error. The designer of Olivia's heart-shaped guitar said it took 5 prototypes before he found a model that played easy, felt comfortable, and looked good. And it took a precise formula to create Olivia's dress, which dissolves when splashed with water at the right time and reveals a totally different outfit underneath. If you want to see it for yourself, she's in Chicago this weekend with a 2-night stay at the United Center. This has got to be on that set list. Stupid Song, number 9.

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1: Coming up next,
0: Ella Langley has a song that's in the running for the number one country track for all of 2026 coming up. And Teddy Swims rises a spot next.
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0: You know when you try a new food and suddenly it's like, wait, how did I not know about this? 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
9: Tennessee Valley, where the
10: Sunday skies are going to be cloudy. We'll have some showers at times. Now, we'll likely see some clearing during the late afternoon, highs in the mid-70s. And then as we go into Monday, mostly sunny skies, not as windy, and high temperatures 80 to 85. From the StormTrack 9 Weather Center, I'm senior meteorologist Bill Race.
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0: We are inside the top 10. Now, earlier we told you about John Mayer taking over Sphere in Las Vegas next April. But before he takes the stage, another superstar has a show that pushes the limit of largest LED screen in the world. And that is Oprah Winfrey. She's with us next for 7. Mr. Know-It-All, Teddy Swims.

0: Swims, Mr. Know-It-All, number 7 on the countdown. All right, talking about Oprah Winfrey, she's one of the most influential people of all time, really, and changed the world through the Oprah Winfrey Show. I watched it growing up every day after school. It ran for 25 years, and now she's bringing a new live show to Sphere in Las Vegas. It's a special one-weekend-only event. It's next April. It's called Oprah Winfrey's Aha. I caught up with Oprah just the other day, and she was telling me what you can expect from this immersive experience. Here's Oprah Winfrey.
1: Well, I would have to say that if you haven't been to Sphere, this is the time to come and experience it. I was there for the U2 opening concert.
0: Ooh, nice.
1: Went on a girls' trip, and at the end of the concert, I walked over to the edge of where we were seated. I looked up and I went, what just happened here? And I had a major aha moment of my own. I just thought, I had this feeling come over me, like, what an incredible instrument. What an incredible tool this space is. You could take people to the edge of the universe, out in space, and introduce them to themselves in a way, in relation to the entire universe, that they've never felt before, because you have the visuals, you have the sound. There are 160,000 speakers at the Sphere.
0: Unbelievable.
1: So I started to think, what could you do there that would immerse people in an experience that allowed them to feel the heart of themselves, but also the hearts of everybody else around them, through music, through performance, through singing, through visuals, through light, and that's what we came up with, aha. So I have one of the world's greatest composers, Max Richter, who was nominated for an Oscar for Hamnet last year. He's scoring every moment of this. From the moment you step into the Sphere, you will start to hear the sounds of Max Richter. Jacob Collier is going to take the audience into its own performance. So we're filming around the world, nature, beauty.
0: Cool.
1: Yes. And so,
0: like original
1: things. I think people think that it's just me. It's not me. I will talk, but it's not just about me talking. It's about creating an entire experience that brings people into their own sense of awe and wonder. And so, my thing is, if you've never been, everything that Sphere is capable of doing will be done April 2nd through 4th.
0: You can get tickets for Oprah Winfrey's Aha at Ticketmaster.com. We are at number 6, Houston, Texas. Ella Langley.

number 6 on American Top 40. So Alex Warren still has a chart hit with his smash Ordinary, but a track from his new album, Wild Child, could be his next charting hit. It's a song called Emerald Eyes, which fans think is inspired by his wife, who has green eyes. Here it is in the AT40 Breakout.

0: Spies, Alex Warren, an American Top 40 breakout.
1: Coming up next.
0: Well, Bruno Mars spends a fifth week in the same spot. That hit's coming up. And Dominic Fike is up a notch with a track from his new album, which released on Friday. Next.
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0: We are very close to number one. Madison Beer just accomplished a longtime goal that she says is right up there with getting nominated for a Grammy. I'll tell you what happened. After Baby Doll, it's Dominic Fike at number five on AT40.
20: I can't.

0: Land on AT40. Let me jump back to Madison Beer for a second. She was nominated for Best Dance Pop Record at the Grammys last year. But the other day, she joined an exclusive club that she says is just as major of an accomplishment as that. She's a character in Fortnite. And it might surprise you to hear that it's a longtime dream of Madison's to get involved with the game. She added that Fortnite is one of the few things in her life she's totally obsessed with. Players can dress up as Madison Beer with multiple outfits from her real-life performances and music videos, and if you win, the character will dance to choreography from her hit track, Bittersweet.
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with the fourth biggest song on AT40. The Weeknd just performed in Japan and caught everyone by surprise when he previewed an unreleased track called Tokyo. We're not sure if it's a single from an upcoming album or a one-off, but it's a good sign that new stuff is coming from The Weeknd. Now, here's a classic. Earned it, AT40 Extra.

0: Love Me, Ariana Grande. Number three. So last weekend, Taylor Swift claimed her 17th number one, the most for any woman in history. But now she has to defend that spot because another artist is looking to retake the top of the chart. We'll find out who it is. The top two coming up.
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0: You know when you try a new food and suddenly it's like, wait, how did I not know about this? 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That's how people are reacting to Kewpie mayo, the one with the red cap you've probably seen on TikTok. 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You never tried it? 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

0: Tonight, showers still likely at times and still windy at times as well, with lows in the low 60s. On Sunday, showers at times, especially in the morning, highs later in the day in the mid-70s. Monday, mostly sunny in 80 to 85. From the Storm Track 9 Weather Center, I'm Senior Meteorologist Bill Race.
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4: Nothing left but the top two. And this next artist has always loved music, but he was part of a few other groups before he landed on the project behind his AT40 hit. He started a band called the Dee Dee Dums and filled in with another group called the Electric Blue Acid Dogs, which eventually became Mink Muscle Creek. Then he decided to put all that energy into a solo project, which he named after an African animal that inspired him, and now Tame Impala has a number two hit with Ginny.

Dracula and Tame Impala featuring Jenny, number two this week, which means we've made it to the biggest song in the USA. And this track on top was featured in the soundtrack to Toy Story 5, which makes this the first number one hit from a Disney film since 2008 when Low by Flo Rida and T-Pain climbed the chart from Step Up to the Streets. But the singer behind this week's number one said that after watching an early screening of the movie, she felt overwhelmingly inspired to write a song. And with a little Disney magic, it made the rise to become the biggest in the country. I knew it. I knew you. It is Taylor Swift for 2 weeks in a row.

0: There it is, the biggest one on AT40. 2 weeks in a row on top, once again, for Taylor Swift. And there you have it, the 40 biggest tracks this weekend. Don't miss us next time because hits from Ella Langley, Olivia Rodrigo, and Ariana Grande are all making a run for the number one spot. You never know what might happen. Until then, I will look for you weeknights with Vanna White on Wheel of Fortune. Take good care. Talk soon.
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My name's R-Dub, and I'll see you tonight for Sunday Night Slow Jams on Chattanooga's number one hit music station, Hits 96.

something about a conservative regular girl that still can beat up chairs. 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Zodiac sign, it must be a Gemini moon, cause we about to go half. 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

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Intern Alex with you on this Sunday afternoon. Ariana Grande, Hate That I Made You Love Me, now playing on Hits 96, Chattanooga's number one hit music station.

0: It's 96, Chattanooga's number one hit music station. Intern Alex filling in for Gino D on this Sunday as he takes his fall break. Happy fall break, Hamilton County students. It's a Sunday. It's October 11th, but it's not just any Sunday. No, no, no. I know October, you think of that one holiday, that spooky holiday. I'm, of course, talking about Christopher Columbus Day. No, no, Halloween coming up at the end of the month, but every day is a holiday thanks to the internet. Let's see what real and fake holidays exist today. Happy National It's My Party Day. It's your party. You can cry if you want to. Happy Southern Food Heritage Day. Eat yourself a bowl of grits and enjoy Southern Food Heritage Day. Happy National Sausage Pizza Day. Very good sausage pizza out there. Lots of great pizza in Chattanooga. You wouldn't think of Chattanooga, Tennessee as having great local pizza, but it does. I think we're the best in Tennessee as far as great local pizza places. So enjoy that. And finally, happy You Go Girl Day. Yeah, you go, girl. You go. Somewhere. I'm not sure where. This is Hits 96, Chattanooga's number one hit music station.
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9: Sunday, skies are going to be cloudy. We'll have some showers at times. Now, we'll likely see some clearing during the late afternoon. Highs in the mid-70s. And then as we go into Monday, mostly sunny skies, not as windy, and high temperatures 80 to 85. From the StormTrack 9 Weather Center, I'm Senior Meteorologist Bill Race.
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10: Sunday, skies are going to be cloudy. We'll have some showers at times. Now, we'll likely see some clearing during the late afternoon. Highs in the mid-70s. And then as we go into Monday, mostly sunny skies. Not as windy, and high temperatures 80 to 85. From the StormTrack 9 Weather

Nation, Ella Langley has had the number one song in the country all of 2026. This is pretty much the biggest song of the year. It can't be topped at this point. Choosing Texas now on Hits 96. Just

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8: Tonight's showers still likely at times and still windy at times as well, with lows in the low 60s. On Sunday, showers at times, especially in the morning, highs later in the day in the mid-70s. Monday, mostly sunny, 80 to 85. From the StormTrack 9 Weather Center, I'm senior meteorologist Bill Race.
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Tune in each and every weekday starting at 6 a.m. for your chance to win some morning show money. Now, this song, I love it because it's about laundry. Laundry is not sung about enough. And Kalani, she's going to tell you how she folds it up for you. I think it's about laundry. Is it?

0: It's 96 Olives Days Hit Music. It's intern Alex filling in for Gino D on this Sunday. It's October. It's spooky season, everybody. 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
8: Tennessee Valley weather.
2: Sunday, skies are going to be cloudy. We'll have some showers at times. Now, likely see some clearing during the late afternoon. Highs in the mid-70s. And then as we go into Monday, mostly sunny skies. Not as windy, and high temperatures 80 to 85. From the StormTrack 9 Weather Center, I'm Senior Meteorologist Bill Race.
8: 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I'm back.
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0: It's 96 Rihanna, a billionaire. Yeah, that's true. 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

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Aubrey Hobert, before she was trying out her own solo material, she was a magnificent music producer for Gracie Abrams, among others. This is her song, Sue Me, now playing on Hits.

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8: Tonight, skies are going to be clearing up and we'll see a low temperature between 55 and 60 degrees. On Monday, mostly sunny skies and high temperatures in the mid-80s. Lows in the upper 50s Monday night and a high in the mid-80s Tuesday, mostly sunny. From the StormTrack 9 Weather Center, I'm Senior Meteorologist Bill Race.
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0: 96, Chattanooga's number one hit music station, your home for XYZ with Eric Zachary each and every weeknight starting at 7 o'clock. 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I promise you, they're all going to be there. All 45 Jonas Brothers. What a reunion it's going to be. Oh, wait, there's only three of them in the band? 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
14: Tonight, skies are going to be clearing up and we'll see a low temperature between 55 and 60 degrees. On Monday, mostly sunny skies and high temperatures in the mid-80s, lows in the upper 50s Monday night and a high in the mid-80s Tuesday, mostly sunny. From the StormTrack 9 Weather Center, I'm senior meteorologist Bill Race.
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9: Today we'll have some showers at times, but they are going to be tapering off as we go through the day. High temperature upper 60s. Clearing tonight, 55 to 60 for the low, and on Monday mostly sunny, mid 80s for the high. From the StormTrack 9 Weather Center, I'm senior meteorologist Bill Race.
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0: It's 96, Chattanooga's number one hit music station. Intern Alex with you on this Sunday. And November is just around the corner. Avengers Doomsday. That's the big holiday movie, right? Robert Downey Jr. is coming back. He's going to be Dr. Doom or something. I'm not exactly sure. But there's a Dr. Doom's Munchkin tin at Dunkin' Donuts that comes with 25 donut holes. Other collectibles include a color-changing mug, four character-themed cup sleeves, four glove cup sleeves, and four different tumblers. There you have it. Dunkin' Donuts going all out for Avengers Doomsday as Marvel tries to recapture the magic. I know that they've had many films since the original Avengers saga ended, but it doesn't seem like the magic's there. So they're just going to bring everybody back for Avengers Doomsday. And so now Dunkin' Donuts going to get in on the action. There you have it. So stick around for November and Dunkin' Donuts and Dr. Doom, the Doom Tin. Get you 25 Doomsday Munchkins. There you have it. 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
5: Tonight, skies are going to be clearing up and we'll see a low temperature between 55 and 60 degrees. On Monday, mostly sunny skies and high temperatures in the mid-80s. Lows in the upper 50s Monday night and a high in the mid-80s Tuesday, mostly sunny. From the StormTrack 9 Weather Center, I'm Senior Meteorologist Bill Race.
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0: Hits 96, Chattanooga's number one hit music station. Sunday Night Slow Jams is coming up next. I will see you tomorrow. Actually, I won't see you. I always say I'm going to see you. I'm in a radio station studio. I'm not going to see pretty much anybody. But I will talk to you tomorrow as Gino takes Monday off. He's a big fan of Columbus Day, loves that holiday. And so anyway, I'm going to be in for him tomorrow on Hits 96, taking his afternoon shift. I'll talk to you tomorrow around 2 o'clock. 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
7: Today we'll have some showers at times, but they are going to be tapering off as we go through the day. High temperature upper 60s. Clearing tonight, 55 to 60 for the low, and on Monday mostly sunny, mid 80s for the high. From the StormTrack 9 Weather Center, I'm senior meteorologist Bill Race.
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